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Yeah, man, so we enter Mount Zion, spiritual place.

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The constant struggles ensures my insanity. 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We're hungry, beware of our appetite. Distant drums ringing, music of a kill tonight.

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Mr. Quail in the crevice, and watches from the precipice.

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She brings the rain, oh yeah, she brings the rain.

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I'd love to join their fun, but they bomb me. It takes more than one to make an army. Do-da-da-do-dee. How I find